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When you pass my flowers, droop and sigh, and I know the reason why. But sweet, oh, goodness knows, honey's a rose.

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Yo, drugo, yo, OP Millet, what's up? It's your boy, a.k.a. Prezi Prezi, yo. Radio Parsec, che succede? What's up, champion sound? Number one sound. Boom!

This next song is a song that was written while driving in an automobile. It's called Stick Shift and Safety Belts. We hope you enjoy it.

So how's everybody going in Bakersfield, California? Pretty okay? Good. Well, I took a bicycle ride along the